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Oh, tainted love. Oh, tainted love. 747 wordt ingenomen door Tainted.

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first they teach you how to walk, but you really want to run. They tell you how to swim,

a crazy old woman smashing bottles on the sidewalk where her house burnt down 2 years ago. People say that back then, she really wasn't that crazy.